Come on, shake your boogie, because your boogie is all right with me. I'm going to buy me a dog on the wire his nose. I'll even kill a man about my jelly roll. But come on, shake your boogie. Oh, shake your boogie. Come on, shake your boogie, because your boogie is all right with me.

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1: Mama, did you really mean all that? I mean, after 10 years, you gonna put the man on me and make me take care of you and some other dude?
2: Well, I guess I really didn't mean all of it. It's just that I let my pride run away with me for a few minutes. I'm sorry. But you see, it was so easy for you to say goodbye. I know you now realize that you made a mistake. But you took my heart. At least let me keep some pride for myself. 'Cause even now I would consider taking you back. But darling, it's the way you left.

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1: All aboard, all aboard. Come all you rounders if you want to hear a story about a brave engineer. Casey Jones was around his name on a 6-8 wheeler, boys, he won his

0: what's the matter with you?
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0: What?
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0: Son, don't let it bother you. 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

home. 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Now I was raised in Lobby County, you know I was schooled on Winfield Lane. Now I was raised in Lobby County, and I was schooled on Winfield Lane. 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

0: Wait, let me explain something to you. 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
1: Jacob Boulevard at Rennie's Balloon Shop in the building next to the location. 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

icicles lighting up long violet coagulations, like the performers in the very antique dramas, wavering back into the distances, a shivering of ancient blinds. I have dreamed of the green night of the dazzled snows, a kiss thrilling slowly to the highs of the seas, the circulations of undreamed of subs, and the yellow-blue awakenings of the singing phosphorus. 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
1: Meaning it's all rotten. 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
2: So what else is new? That's just your excuse.
1: I used to think like you, Willie boy. I did. Until the wife was killed by the hit and run. That gave me a jolt. You know something? When I'm gone, you'll still be doing your same old thing. And you'll forget me in the preaching, won't you, Willie boy? You'll forget it, Willie boy.